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One 3,000 of the 2776.

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3637, Lindbergh 4510. Approach Legion 953, 21 Ford across Hicks at 14. We have information Bravo in Dayton. Or below 14,000, descend now to 11,000, Legion 953.

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Charles, Brickyard 3677, field site. We're looking for him, Brickyard, inside Brickyard 3677. We'll start pulling it back, and we are cleared for the visual 18 left, Brickyard 3677.

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1: Sir, heading 090, cargo cell 7592 heading.

7950, and we have the runway inside. Oh, wow, okay. Go for a second, go ahead. Hello, Mike, go ahead. Center and Tower, runway 43, good day, go ahead. 7590, go ahead. Tower, good, you can go ahead. 7590, go ahead. Press control, runway 18, center. We have the field in sight. 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
1: 291, we have that traffic in sight that we're following. Well, the 170 clear visual approach 18 left, Delta 2290.

0: になります。
1: Tower, good evening, Delta 2291, visual approach 18 left.
0: And 18 left, Delta 2291.

Airport Uniform Politik geben. Singapore 74 politics.

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Delta 3167, Wind Yata 210 for 14000 at Victor. Down to 11,000, Delta 3167.

0: Lewin cleared ILS 18 left, Delta 1469. 167, please.
1: Tower, Lieutenant 371.

28 out of 17,000. So that would be the Eagle Southwest. Well, that's good.

0: more about this.
1: Yeah, it's all about moderate. 20 minutes, 20 minutes, 25 minutes.

Tiger 9 is up, Mike.

2-1-0, United 21-48.

3, have a good one. 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For good, did it pass 21, ILS 20 left. Airline, I forget that that's what I'm saying.

9-4-4, just want to clarify, are we direct there? Clear. I was 1-8 left, yeah, 2-9-4-8.

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We cleared down to the 4,000 to intercept because we're still a little high. Okay, descent 3,000 cleared out of 20 left.

வீர ஆவர் போனேன்.

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1: Number two, airborne at 0712, ETA 0809.

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Sure, ABEX 1845, we are just through 3,200 for 5,000. 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

DHL 1845, we're out. Hey, 1815. Stand by. Okay, off at 1815 and 1157 for ETS.

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Cargo South, EC 21.

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0: Sierra 4948. You want us over departure? Hey, Sierra departure. Departure, Denver 4948, 4045, RNAV bombers.
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0: 16 Joe, during the localizer and field of sight, so 1530 E6. 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
0: Hello, departure frequency says it's 92.75,000.
2: I maintain 3000, Evac 3187 heavy.
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1: 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Tunis heading 180 Brickyard, 34.
0: Well, and we'll resume the Rocket T departure Brickyard 5790. Left side, ABEX 3187 heading. One 160, clear to visual approach, 180, and ABEX 3187 heading.
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Legion 378.

14, 2300 climbing, 5,000 feet ascent. I maintain 13, 1,000 APEX, 14 heavy.

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KM13, 13,000, Delta 9, 15.

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Cargo South 594.

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1: Delta 62, Delta 1600.

That is 3013. So would we expect to be clear by Lewin? It's an airborne size, and 3013. Clear, Roger, approach, 187, 3013.

and the approach. 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

me with you out of 2005, that's my turn 090. 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
0: Okay.
1: Okay, can we do 12,000 then for 4 Mike Alpha? Maintaining 12,000 for 4 Mike Alpha.

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start upon a 044 bearing from Cincinnati Airport, 6 miles from Cincinnati Airport. 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

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We're going to shift some lines here, and we'll be headed on this heading for approximately 2 miles, and then returning to my left line for a couple miles.

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Greenside, Dash 311 CMT. Yeah, Beach Road 1A left and 18-3, Dragster 1117 today. Beach Road for 1A left. Left, 3 to 1, that's 11-17.

County, approach 6705. You have Fox up. We're going to call it a day for our security mission. And return to our starting airport at 6 4 in County.

at the airport in sight. Airbus 403 Heavy. All right, clear for the visual runway 18 left over to tower. We'll catch you later, Airbus 403 Heavy.

0: 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I was just.
1: Fourth flight distance. Morning, Brickyard 3696, 2700 climbing 5000. Brickyard 3696.

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1: 392, Brickyard 3696, good day.
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1: Visual approach runway 18 left for this tower. That's what's 1303.

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1: 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One 13,000, Allegiant, 2792.
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1: 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Over to tower, slow to 170, your left, up 954, good day. 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
0: The Gavin with you. Okay, there's show 63 close. Maybe you're better to find out, clear to visual 18 left, there's show 63 close.

Hotel 312, right base, joined 5, 10 mile final for 1-8 left. 4-5, 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
1: 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Same 13,000, right turn heading 330, number 5479.

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0: change the speed today? Legion 380, I was just wondering if you need the speeds on the arrival today. Correction, Legion 380, if you did, I'm sorry, I missed it.
1: .392, have a good Sunday, November 5479. Sparks, good day, charge at 918, 2600, climbing 5000. Same 13000, charge at 918.
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0: 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What happened? Endeavor 4985 has an airport site whenever it's helpful. Maintain 3000 looks like that, Endeavor 4985.
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2: Mark Echo 1 Express 009 Heavy, passing 3,200, final 5,000, Bengal 5.
0: Fields inside the carriage 5601. It's the plane kind of blocked you there. I think you said, can you say that again? Until 5 out, clear for the visual 18 left, 3 carriage 5601.
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So off block time 17, airborne time 36, and our ETA for Eastmist is 2124.

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0: 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Okay, blocked out at 1456, off 1509er, ETA JFK 1642.
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1: Approach, 18 Centauri, back 720 heavy.

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On 3,000, what is first 868?

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Southwest 351.

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0: 1000 for that Keeneland, resume the Keeneland 6, still 7:39.
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0: Roger, Sunshine One Charlie Delta.
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1: 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We're almost around it, and then we'll be making a left turn to Ubiquitous. 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

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Then just send and maintain 11,000 Delta 2763. Delta 11 40.

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Five-mile final, so there's no 18 center, you know, 2465. Three tower, you know, 2465.

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Delta report.

Shigley, Kirby Sales 7507, heavy out of 2700, auto silks climbing 5000. 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

0: in sight, Brenda, 5446. Speed, clear visual, 187 over the tower, Nova 5446, have a good one.
1: We need to cargo sound 70507. The phase was 5-3 and we were out at 7-4. 5-8 and

Charlie 4327 Heavy, confirm to stay with you or switch over to departure. Hello, it's Mike 4327 Heavy, maintain 5000. Climb maintain 13000, it's Mike 4327 Heavy.

5.57, drop the wrong, drop the wrong, drop the wrong, drop the wrong, drop the wrong, drop the wrong, drop the wrong, drop the wrong, drop the wrong, drop the wrong, drop the wrong, drop the wrong, drop the wrong, drop the wrong, drop the wrong, drop the wrong, drop the wrong, drop the wrong, drop the wrong, drop the wrong, drop the wrong, drop the wrong, drop the wrong, drop the wrong, drop the wrong, drop the wrong, drop the wrong, drop the wrong, drop the wrong, drop the wrong, drop the wrong, drop the wrong, drop the wrong, drop the wrong, drop the wrong, drop the wrong, drop the wrong, drop the wrong, drop the wrong, drop the wrong, drop the wrong, drop the wrong, drop the wrong, drop the wrong, drop the wrong, drop the wrong, drop the wrong, drop the wrong, drop the wrong, drop the wrong, drop the wrong, drop the wrong, drop the wrong, drop the

Runway 18 left, contact tower 183 ABEX 410.

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Joint, look, I want to send it out to 3,000. That's 22 seconds. Is that still a second? Well, why is that 22 seconds?

Roger, 4-5-4-5-5-5-5-5-5-5-5-5-5-5-5-5-5-5-5-5-5-5-5-5-5-5-5-5-5-5-5-5-5-5-5-5-5-5-5-5-5-5-5-5-5-5-5-5-5-5-5-5-5-5-5-5-5-5-5-5-5-5-5-5-5-5-5-5-5-5-5-5-5-5-5-5-5-5-5-5-5-5-5-5-5-5-5-5-5-5-5-5-5-5-5-5-5-5-5-5-5-5-5-5-5-5-5-5-5-5-5-5-5-5-5-5-5-5-5-5-5-5-5-5-5-5-5-5-5-5-5-5-5-5-5-5-5-5-5-5-5-5-5-5-5-5-5-5-5-5-5-5-5-5-5-5-5-5-5-5-5-5-5-5-5-5-5-5-5-5-5-5-5-5-5-5-5-5-5-5-5-5-5-5-5-5-5

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1: 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Drop a cargo 395.
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will be done in about. 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

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Many 1-7 pictures.

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Zero 10,092 Charlie.

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Good afternoon, Delta 661, 2.3 climb to 5,000, Delta 6 departure. Delta 661.

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1: Parkland, Delta 54, 56, 2.5, 400, 5,000. 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

And Alfa Romeo is direct destination. 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

0: 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Looks like bases are about 5,000. 30% heading.
1: Alaska 26 is 05 heading. Alright, 10-4-3-343 heading.

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32 heavy, 1,000, sorry, 2,300, climbing 5,000 on the Lovey. All right, continue climb 1,000 and 3,000, and currently we're clear of the clouds. Some buildups up ahead of us, but smooth right now.

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Heading 26-22, heavy.

Air America 1954, we are ILS 187.

Archer Delta 3169, climbing through 2500 on the Kenlin. We were asked to report bases to you, but we're not quite there yet, and it looks scattered from where we're at right now. Climb through and maintain 1-3000, 13000, and we'll report what we see, Delta 3169.

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0: 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Hello, Air Transport. 3315 Heavy, with you level 14000.
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2: 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Looks like we just broke out at about 10-6. 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
0: 43315, with you level 14000. 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